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1: You stop singing, Zoe!
2: 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You're singing!
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2: Your singing is annoying!
0: If I don't stop singing, I never stop singing. It'll annoy my sister.
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0: I'm just gonna say words because that's what I do to make her life the worst. Yeah, look at that dog outside. I bet I would like to quench his thirst with a little bit of water.
2: What?
3: If you stop singing, I'll clean your room.
4: Deal.
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4: Please stop singing. I'll do it. I'll do anything. Just please stop. How are we related?
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1: It is Fun Kids. It's Georgia here, and up next, we're celebrating a special day. I'm super excited for the Fun Kids talent show a bit later on. And we're kicking off this morning with Boom Perla on Fun Kids.
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0: That's the official FIFA World Cup song, Die Die on Fun Kids. And I still can't believe we didn't win the World Cup. Oh, no. Just another 4 years to wait. It's fine. We'll do it then, right? Now, we're celebrating a special day, and I gave you a clue. It's one of my favourite things ever. It's frozen, it's a dessert, and it comes in lots of different flavours. Because, yes, today is officially ice cream day. I mean, it couldn't get any better, could it?
1: This is...
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0: Dance Monkey, and maybe you're the most amazing dancer in the whole entire world. 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It's your chance to show off your amazing talent, because each week we'll be celebrating the amazing, funny and surprising things that you can do. Maybe you can sing like a pop star, dance like nobody's watching, or crack jokes that get your whole family laughing. Perhaps you're a wizard magic trick so you can whistle the loudest tune. Maybe you can balance a spoon on your nose for absolutely ages. 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Maybe you won in your sports day this year. Well, big or small, so if you're serious, if it's your talent, I want to hear about it. Let me know at funkidslive.com/Georgia, and I'll be revealing Amelia's talent after this one. It's Peaches.
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Ariana Grande, yes, and it's now time for the Fun Kids Talent Show. And we're about to hear Amelia's talent on Fun Kids. She's 8 years old and her amazing talent is singing. Oh, wow, that's one of the best talents ever. I wish I could sing, but every time I try, I kind of just sound like a singing hippo, if hippos could sing. Well, Amelia, I am so jealous of your talent, so maybe you can have a sing-along to this one. It's Tu Araguitas from Disney's Encanto on Fun Kids.

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And if it's your birthday today or if it's your birthday month, a big, big, big happy birthday to you, especially to listener Elfie, who's turned 6 today. She's from Frimley and she's having a weekend away at Gulliver's World. I hope you have the best time ever. Happy birthday to you.

0: Watermelon Sugar. It's a Harry Styles classic, Watermelon Sugar on Fun Kids. 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

0: kids, bump kids. I'm Good Blue on Fun Kids. It's almost 11 o'clock, but don't go anywhere because I've got a car lifting world record. I know, crazy. Let's get on a pirate's life for me now. Ooh, army hearties.
1: Hello, my name is Polly the Pirate. 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

0: 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This is Fun Kids.
1: It's Georgia here on your Sunday morning. It is Fun Kids, and on the way, a car listing world record. I'm shouting out to the best pet ever, and we're kicking off with K-pop Demon Hunters. It's Gold.

I hope you're singing along to that one a bit like me. It's My Time from the Lodge on Fun Kids. Now, can you imagine putting a car on a wheelbarrow and then lifting it and walking with it? I know, that sounds crazy. Well, there's actually a world record for doing exactly that. And I want you to guess how many metres were travelled with a wheelbarrow and a car. 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

Mosquitoes, Sunshine Burrato on Fun Kids. And you've been trying to guess the world record for travelling the furthest distance with a car on a wheelbarrow. If you said 10 metres, you are incorrect. Maybe you said 50 metres, you're still incorrect. Because can you believe the world record for the furthest distance to wheelbarrow a car? 90 metres. That is so far. I wouldn't even be able to do

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0: One jump ahead of the hoofbeats, one hop ahead of the hump, one trick ahead of disaster. They're quick, but I'm much faster. Here goes, better throw my hand in, wish me happy landing. All I gotta do is jump!
1: One jump ahead from Aladdin on Fun Kids, and Dan's back with another episode of Science Quest. This week he's blasting off into the news of a potential rocket launch from right here in the UK.
2: So it would be a bit smaller than what you kind of maybe are imagining, having seen things over in the States. So it's probably about maybe half the size of some of those rockets, possibly slightly smaller. But it's still going to be quite a spectacle and really exciting that it's happening in the UK for the first time.
3: And what are we testing out?
2: So we're testing out the actual rocket infrastructure. So when I talk about a spaceport, I always describe it as being a bit like an airport for rockets. So we as the spaceport are kind of in charge of making sure that everything's safe. But our client that comes in, so in this instance, it's a company called Rocket Factory Augsburg from Germany, that are actually building that rocket. And so they're coming over to test this rocket and hopefully get it to work for the first time. So that's quite exciting that's happening up in Shetland this year.
1: Wow, that sounds so cool, doesn't it? 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
1: Sharing is good from Horrible Histories on Fun Kids. Do you have the best pet in the whole entire world? 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I want to see a picture of them. And I need to know how come you love them so, so much. What do they do to make you laugh? You can let me know at funkidslive.com/Georgia. And up next, it's Pet Shoutouts. This

Camilla Cabello with Havana on Fun Kids. It's Georgia here and it's time for a pet shout out. Today it goes to listener Noah's pet who's 9 years old. He says, my dog Waffles loves ice cubes so much. If he hears the freezer open, he comes running from anywhere in the house and he always wants them in his dinner. Oh, well, Waffles. I mean, it has been quite hot recently, so I'm not surprised you love a cheeky ice cube. If you have the best pet in the whole entire world, you can let me know at funkidslive.com/Georgia. And next, a song from High School Musical on Fun Kids.

0: Justin Timberlake, Mirrors playing on Fun Kids. Do you want to get your hands on the Super Mario Galaxy movie on Blu-ray? Well, we've got 5 copies to give away. The Super Mario Galaxy movie finds Mario and Luigi solving everyday problems in the Mushroom Kingdom with their let's-a-go attitude. They meet a new friend in Yoshi, try to reform a miniaturised Bowser, and eagerly look forward to Peach's birthday party. A call for help sends the crew across the galaxy to face new worlds, unexpected threats, and iconic characters like Rosalina and Bowser Jr. Want to win a copy? Well, to be on the chance of winning, just answer this question. In the Super Mario Galaxy movie, which new friend do Mario and Luigi meet? Is it Yoshi, Toad, or Donkey Kong? To answer, get to funkidslive.com right now. Competition closes midday on the 31st of August. Good luck!
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I'm Lilo and Stitch, burning love on Fun Kids. It's Georgia here, how are you doing? I hope you're having the best morning ever. It's almost 12 o'clock, so make sure you tell me what you're having for lunch. And after 12, it's Superpower Hour on Fun

bring the light touches. The circle of life is a lie, a pretty way to say there are predators and prey. That circle of vultures up high, they keep stealing glances, they don't like your chances.

0: 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It's just gone 12 o'clock. 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
1: 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Up next, we have Activity Quest if you're looking for something really fun to do. 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

from Wicked. What is this feeling on Fun Kids? And if you're looking for something fun to do and you're looking for a great new family watch, the Super Mario Galaxy movie is out on Blu-ray, featuring Mario and Luigi solving everyday problems in the Mushroom Kingdom with their let's-a-go attitude. They meet a new friend in Yoshi, try to reform a miniaturised Bowser, and eagerly look forward to Peach's birthday party.

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I knew it, I knew you, from Toy Story 5 on Fun Kids. And now, it's time to get your cape out. It's time for a game of Zero or Hero. Every weekend, I'm dreaming up the wackiest, silliest and most awesome superpowers ever, like flying backwards on a sandwich, shooting rainbows from your elbows, and turning broccoli into actual trees. But are these powers epic hero powers or totally useless zero powers? That's where you come in, because in a few minutes' time, I'll be revealing today's superpower, and you can let me know if you think it's a hero power or a zero power on Fun Kids.

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2: I know you moved on to someone new. Hope life is beautiful. You were the light for me to find my truth. I just wanna say thank you.

These days it's Rudimental, Jess Glynn, Macklemore and Dan Kaplan on Fun Kids, and we're playing a game of Zero or Hero, and it's time to announce today's superpower. 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

Kids Pop Kids, hot to go, and we're playing a game of Zero or Hero on Fun Kids, and I just announced today's superpower. You can make any ice cream flavour appear instantly, but it's always bright blue. I mean, that's so obvious to me. I think I know what I'm going to say. Do you love the colour blue and think it's a hero power, or would it put you off? Maybe you're going to make, chocolate ice cream, but it's blue, and then it tastes really weird because it looks blue. Well, I like blue. And I feel like it would look pretty funky. So I'm going to say it's a hero power on Fun Kids. You still have time to let me know what you think on the free Fun Kids app. Raven's up next with True to Your Heart.

Sapphire, Ed Sheeran, and do you fancy going on some special Funkies astronaut training? It sounds so cool to me. I would love to go into space. Funkids Science Quest is travelling across the UK with a spectacular live show about space. 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Want to be there? Well, you can see him in Cambridge on the 26th of July. 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

One Direction, One Thing, and up next on Fun Kids, I've got some really cool, weird, unbelievable, mind-bending facts about vanilla, about brain freeze, and about cows.

0: Cooper, Perfect Strangers on Fun Kids, and it's now my favourite time of the show. It's time for some really weird, unbelievable, mind-bending facts. Did you know that vanilla comes from the pods of an orchid flower? Brain freeze happens when something very cold cools the roof of your mouth too quickly. Your body rapidly constricts blood vessels to conserve heat, then it immediately widens them to flood the area with warm blood. That's exactly what happens. And cows have four stomach compartments.
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0: Dance the night from Barbie on Fun Kids. It's Georgia here, it's almost 1 o'clock, which means Lauren's on the way. But let's think back to all the fun stuff we've done. This morning, we celebrated Ice Cream Day. Yep, it is officially Ice Cream Day today. Then we had the Fun Kids talent show, and listener Amelia told us about her talent. She is amazing at singing. Then you guessed the world record for the furthest distance travelled with a car on a wheelbarrow, which is 90 metres, by the way. And we can't forget Waffles the dog, who absolutely loves ice cubes. I don't blame him. It's been really, really hot. We played a game of Zero or Hero, and today's superpower was making any ice cream flavour appear instantly, but it's always bright blue. That's definitely a hero power, right? And we also found out that cows have 4 stomach compartments. It helps them digest grass. Aw, lucky cows. I'll catch you next weekend from 10 a.m. I'm going to leave you with Pirates on Fun Kids. Wow.
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0: 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Yeah.
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1: Hello, I'm Lauren, back for another afternoon of fun. Thanks for joining me. It is a Sunday, and on the way, I've got some Benson Boone to play after Dolly Star.

0: Bristol with all your besties, and then you'll also be on your holidays too. Looking forward to it. Right now though, let's focus on this afternoon because we've got lots of incredible things to get through. We're going to be chatting about our amazing Funkits podcasts. We've got more shout outs to do, and we've got another Bag Detectives mystery. First though, should we have a boogie to Bruno Mars? All right, we'll do that next.
1: This is
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0: one last time on Fun Kids. This is your reminder that there is a brand new episode of Science Quest out right now. And in this episode, Dan is exploring a very important question. What's going to happen to the universe?
1: Well, there are so many big questions in my field, but for me, this is really like one of the major ones, and that's what's going to happen to the universe. So we know that the universe is expanding and that it's accelerating, but what's going to happen? And I'm not sure we'll ever know, and we certainly don't think we'll know in my lifetime, but oh, that'd be the nicest thing in the world to know, like, oh, it's going to do this, it's going to contract, or it's going to bounce, or it's going to just implode, or what's going to happen. I would be a very happy lady to end my career with that knowledge. But yeah, I'm not sure that'll ever happen.
0: 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And don't forget, if ever you have a science related question for Dan, a question that you need answered, all you need to do is send it in as a voice note on our free Fun Kids app. Right now though, here's the Kids Bop Kids and Senorita.

don't know if this makes sense, but you're my hallelujah. Give me a time and place, I rendezvous it, I fly to it, I beat you there. Girl, you know I got you, us, trust. A couple things I can't spell without

And As Long As You Love Me on Fun Kids. Now, speaking of love, you probably heard that Taylor Swift recently got married. Oh, I know. Lots of famous people went to her wedding, including her superstar singer bestie, Ed Sheeran. The only thing is, he wore an outfit that people weren't too sure about. Some people loved it, some people hated it. It's a bit like Marmite. If it's okay, I'm going to describe his outfit to you, and I want to see what you think. What would you rate it out of 10? I'm giving it a 10. I'll do that after this from Rasta Mouse. It's Best Friends.

Ophelia. The fate of Ophelia on Fun Kids. Now, she's just got married. She had a huge wedding in New York City in America, and she invited all her famous besties. And I mentioned that not everyone liked the outfit that Ed Sheeran wore. Most people, when they go to weddings, they dress very smart. They wear smart shoes, they wear a shirt, they wear a suit that's normally black or maybe grey, not Ed Sheeran. He wore a bright turquoise suit with a t-shirt and trainers. What do you think? Do you think that's a cool outfit? Do you think it sounds nice? Nod your head if you think yes. Shake your head no if you think, I would never wear that. He's a great singer though, isn't he?

the Lego 2 movie. That's not evil on Fun Kids. I feel like if you have to say you're not evil, you might be a little bit evil. Oh well, it's coming up to 2 o'clock, and after two, we're going to do all your summer holiday shout-outs. But before we do, this is the cast of the K-pop Demon Hunters with Soda Pop, right here on Fun Kids.

0: the UK. It's just gone 2 o'clock. This is Fun Kids.
1: Okay, today's shout out spinner category is all about your favourite people to spend the summer holidays with. Who could that be? Have a think and let me know at funkidslive.com/Lauren. And whilst you do, here's Harry Styles.

0: just begun. A big hello to Sophie in Milton Keynes. She says her favourite person to spend the summer holidays with is her best friend Mason, who lives next door. Well, that's handy. She says they ride their bikes to the park, play football for hours, and always end up laughing about something really silly that our mums don't understand. I love that. And hey also to Noah, who enjoys spending the summer with his big sister, Chloe. He says they always go on adventures together, but do argue in the car about what to listen to on the radio. Well, there's only one right answer. Fun Kids. Whoever's team Fun Kids is the winner, in my eyes. Noah, that's probably you, I imagine, considering you're the one who messaged in. Thanks for that. Right, keep these coming in then. And I tell you what, in just a minute, we're going to choose our shout-out spinner category for next week. Who are we going to shout out then? We'll find out after George Ezra. Next.
1: 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Fun Kids.
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Dua Lipa, Electricity on Fun Kids. Shall we find out our shout out category for next week? 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Oh, and next week is all about your aunts and your uncles. And that is because this time next week, exactly the 26th of July, is Aunts and Uncles Day. What makes them amazing? Come tell me. 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And what should I do?

0: It's not about winning. It's about fun.
1: What's that?
0: Fun is when you... Let me spell it for you.

0: down. U's for uranium. Bombs. N is for no survivors. When you...
1: Plankton, those things aren't what fun is all about. Now, do it like this. F is for friends who do stuff.
0: Never. That's completely idiotic.
1: Here, let me help you. F is for friends who do stuff together. U is for you and me. Try it!
0: N is for anywhere and anytime and all.
2: Down here in the deep blue sea.
0: Wait, I don't understand this. I feel all tingly inside. Should we stop?
1: No, that's how you're supposed to feel.
0: Well, I like it. Let's do it again!
1: Okay!

Side Eye. Unfun Kids, that is a FIFA World Cup official song. And speaking of the World Cup, the final is today. Yeah, it's happening at 8 o'clock. And that is where two teams, Spain and Argentina, will battle it out to become the world champions. And for the very first time, there's going to be a massive halftime show. So if you're not bothered about the football, you still get to watch some of your favourite artists perform, including Justin Bieber, BTS, Shakira and Madonna. And it was all created by Coldplay frontman Chris Martin. Let's have some Coldplay now, shall we? Here's a Sky Full of Stars on

Fun Kids with me, Lauren. And I imagine you've probably already got your tickets to the Fun Kids Science Quest Live Tour, right? But if you haven't, if you've been a super busy bee and you don't know what I'm talking about, let me tell you all about it, because Fun Kids Science Quest is travelling across the UK with a spectacular live show all about space. Oh yeah, it's packed with experiments, discoveries and space fun. Now this show will give you an idea of what it's like to prepare for blast off. That is why we're calling it our Fun Kids Astronaut Training. I love it. Now Dan is bringing the weirdest and coolest space science to the stage, and if you want to be there, if you want to see him in Cambridge on the 26th of July, then get yourself over to funkidslive.com/tour and grab your ticket.

0: 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Okay, bye.
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1: Nice to meet you, Unfunkids. It's a Sunday afternoon. I'm Lauren here with you. Very soon, we're going to become bag detectives. We've got another trip to Activity Quest as well after this from the Paw Patrol movie. The Mighty movie, in fact. It's called Learning to Fly. Unfunkids.

0: mask on, 3 o'clock. 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
1: Hey, I'm Lauren, and here we are into a brand new hour for your Sunday afternoon. On the way, I've got the cast of High School Musical to play after a song for anyone who went to go and see the new Moana film, the live-action remake. This is Along the Way, and it's playing on Fun Kids.

We are right in the middle of summer, and I tell you what, it's lovely outside, isn't it? Sun's shining, it's nice and warm, you're probably eating loads of ice cream. All I want to do when the weather's like this is be outdoors. Luckily, Activity Quest is the podcast that gets us out and about. Yeah, and the ever-popular Bedford River Festival returns this weekend. The festival is staged across a unique site encompassing the Victorian Embankment Promenade, the River Great Ouse, scenic local parkland, and the town centre, welcoming a wealth of attractions to Bedford, including countless river activities and displays, live music and performance stages, arts, crafts, sports, and much more family fun. All you got to do to go is search Bedford River Festival for more info.

And walk me home on Fun Kids. Okay, hands up if you think you're a top detective. Okay, well, we're going to find out in just a minute because it's almost time for Bag Detectives. That is when one of our Fun Kids listeners gets in touch, tells us what's in their weekend bag, and based on the items they've got, we're going to try and figure out where they're heading. We'll do that next after this from Cuckoo Kangaroo. Yes, I told London.

0: music master. There's no other way. Just play the notes, Jack. Focus, breathe, and smile.
1: Very impressive work, Julietta and Ryan. Next up, please welcome our final contestant, Jack.

music trials on Funkit. Okay, are you ready to play my game, Bag Detectives? One of our lovely Funkus listeners has got in touch and they've told us the four things they've got in their bag. And based on those items, we're going to try and work out where they're heading. So let's say a big hello to Jonathan. In his bag, he has got a bucket, a sun hat, a small net, and some bait. A bucket, a sun hat, a small net, and some bait. Where do you think Jonathan is heading with all of those things? Have a think, and we'll find out after this from Alex Warren. It's Ordinary on Fun Kids. They say-

Lewis, Mitchell Hope, and Did I Mention from Descendants on Fun Kids. Okay, how are you getting on with today's bag detective mystery? Yeah, Jonathan's got in touch. He's told us what he's got in his bag. He has got a bucket, a sun hat, a small net, and some bait. And based on those items, we're trying to figure out where he's heading. Now, once again, this is a pretty tough one. So a big well done if you guessed that Jonathan and his family are going crabbing. Yeah, if you don't know what that is, that's crab fishing. So he's going to go somewhere local near him. He's going to catch a crab. He's going to say a very quick hello. And then he's gently going to pop him back into the water with all his crab friends. Well, I hope you have the best time, Jonathan. And hey, if you want me to guess where you're heading next week, all you've got to do is sign yourself up at funkidslive.com/Lauren and let me know what on earth is in your bag

Jam on Funkit, and that is it from me for another weekend. It has flown by. I've been Lauren here with you. Thanks for joining me. Right, I'll be back same time next week, 1 o'clock on Saturday. I'll catch you then. You've got Emma Louise coming up next with her Joker's Corner, all her funniest jokes. And I hope you have a lovely week. It's Rita Ora.

0: 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You're listening to Emma Louise.
1: Hello. Happy Sunday. Emma Louise here with you on Fun Kids, playing you lots of songs, keeping you company, getting a little bit silly. And also, it's the last day of the World Cup, so we'll chat about that too. First song for me, though, comes from Taylor Swift in Toy Story 5. This is I Knew It, I Knew You on Fun Kids.

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0: see something crazy? Will you marry me?
1: Can I see something even crazier? Yes!
2: From Frozen, that was Love Is an Open Door, playing on Funkids. Right, how are we doing? How has your week gone so far? There is a lot going on.

play your songs, keep you company, and also make sure you know how you can get your favourite jokes right here on Fun Kids. I told you, lots going on, lots going on. All of that to come, but not before I play you this, please. A big song. A good song, I think, for a little dance on a Sunday from Dua Lipa. Here she is on Fun Kids. Will I be dancing, by the way? Yes. This is Houdini.

0: 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That was Apples and Bears on Fun Kids.
1: 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Fun Kids.
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0: also, I've never read a book quite like it. It's brilliant because Atlas, you've got more prose, and then for Sky, you've got more poetry. What made you come to that decision?
1: Yeah, so I've always loved books that are written in verse, but I've tried a few times, and I think that Skye's voice was just very poetic right from the start. She kind of burst onto the page. She thought poetically. And one thing I wanted to show was that when you're writing, writing doesn't have to be one thing. It can be prose. It can be poetry. It can be a bit of poetry, a bit of prose. It can be song. It can be lots of different things. So I really wanted to play around with that. And it was really fun.
2: 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Next song from me. You'll recognise it from K-pop Demon Hunters. 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

0: Just in case you missed it, Dan is back with a brand new episode of Science Quest, and it's a good one. Wow. So this week he's blasting off into the news of a potential rocket launch from right here in the UK. How exciting would that be? When you listen, it'll sound a bit like this.
1: So it would be a bit smaller than what you kind of maybe are imagining, having seen things over in the States. So it's probably about maybe half the size of some of those rockets, possibly slightly smaller. But it's still going to be quite a spectacle and really exciting that it's happening in the UK for the first time.
2: And what are we testing out?
1: So we're testing out the actual rocket infrastructure. So when I talk about a spaceport, I always describe it as being a bit like an airport for rockets. So we as the spaceport are kind of in charge of making sure that everything's safe. But our client that comes in, so in this instance, it's a company called Rocket Factory Augsburg from Germany, that are actually building that rocket. And so they're coming over to test this rocket and hopefully get it to work for the first time. So that's quite exciting that that's happening up in Shetland this year.
0: Now, if you love Science Quest and you've got your

What a massive song. How do I follow that? Of course, that was Defying Gravity from Wicked playing on Fun Kids. I've got an idea. I'm going to follow it with a song that comes with a dance routine from La Seraphim. It's Boom Palace.

0: This summer holiday, all summer holiday, I am on Fun Kids in the daytime, in the mornings, keeping you company from 10 o'clock all the way through until 1, playing you all your favourite songs, getting very silly. And also, we're going to do a very special summer holiday Joker's Corner. 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

Papa Mama Loka Pippa playing on Fun Kids. Next song from me is a bit of a combination, actually, a collaboration. It's Zara Larsson and David Guetta teaming up together on their big old hit, On My Love.

0: the UK. It's just gone 5 o'clock. 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
1: Sunday afternoon on Funkids. For all the football fans out there, we are getting closer to the last big game of the World Cup. More on that in a little bit. Before any of that sort of chat, I want to play you this from Miles Smith-Feliz. Here he is with Today If You Wanna Dance.

o'clock, and here at Fun Kids, that means something a little bit special, actually, because every single week about this time, we get together, so you and me, we get together, and we enjoy some songs that are a little bit different. We call it the Fun Kids Chill List, and it's really simple, don't worry. It just means that for 5 minutes, 6 minutes, we have a bit of time to feel

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Songs a bit more chill, they're a bit like this.

from Paddington the Musical with Tom Fletcher. That was One of Us playing for us on Fun Kids in Our Chill. This song to help you relax, help you feel calm, shake off any stress. And this next song is from maybe one of my favourite singers ever, definitely in my top three. She's a singer called Ray, with the most lovely voice. And we've played some of her songs before here on Fun Kids. Here she is with Nightingale Lane in the Chill.

0: What a gorgeous song. That's pretty new. That was Sam Smith and My Guy on the Chill List. Before that, we heard from Ray. And before that, it was a big one from Paddington the Musical. I hope you're feeling nice and chilled, because in a minute, we're going to get into Joker's Corner, which is very, very not chill.
1: This is...
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0: Mary on Funkiers with Forget About Us. Right now though, time for Joker's Corner. Thank you to everyone who sent their jokes in. I'm going to try and squeeze through as many as I can. Big hello to Esme Watson. Esme, what's your joke? Please, what's your joke?
1: What's a twin's favourite fruit?
2: What?
1: Pears.
0: Very silly. Very good. Thank you, Esme. Right, who's next? Bella, what's your joke?
3: Will you remember me for a week?
4: Yes.
3: Will you remember me for a month?
4: Yes.
3: Will you remember me for a year?
4: Yes.
3: Knock, knock.
4: Who's there?
3: You said, do you remember me?
0: Bella. You know what? I knew where that was going, and I actually still smiled at it. I still laugh, so thank you very much. And we'll have one more. Cade, what's your joke?
5: What do you call cheese that's not yours?
6: What?
5: Nacho cheese.
0: Nacho cheese. It's not your cheese. A classic from Cade.

0: From the Line Guard, that was It's Time, playing on Fun Kids. Shall we have some more jokes? Big hello to Isla. Go on, Isla.
1: What did the cheese say to itself in the mirror?
0: What?
1: Hello, me.
0: A cheese joke. Hello, me is a bit like halloumi, isn't it? Thank you, Isla. Sophie?
2: Why did all the fruit in the supermarket need a boat? Because they were on sale.
0: Very nice.
2: Thank you.
0: Very nice. No, thank you. Darcy, it's your turn.
3: What is a little bear with no teeth called? A gummy bear.
0: Very nice. Very nice, because there's no teeth, so it makes you gummy in the mouth. And you know what? I'm feeling generous. We'll have one more. Lyra, your turn.
4: What did the drummer call his two daughters?
0: What?
4: And a one. And a two.
0: Right, picture it. A drum sound check. And a one. And a two. And a one. And a two. Good names as well. Right, should we have some Harry Styles? Here he is with one of his new ones. It's American Girls on Fun Kids.

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2: 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It's Emma Louise here with you all the way through until 7 o'clock. And I've got loads of stuff to squeeze in, so I better get on with it. We'll carry on with this one from Descendants. This is Mad Wicked Wonderland.

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2: 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With my dad, I was really happy. 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
5: My favourite football moment is when the England women's won the Euros. We were in my friend's back garden and the popcorn went everywhere when they scored. Go the Lionesses!
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0: Spain. Vamos España, which I think means let's go Spain. Hopefully, if you've been enjoying the World Cup, it's just the start of lots of fun football silliness over the holidays. I'll be watching. If you are too, let me know on the Fun Kids website what you thought of the big game. Next song from me comes from the Boots and Caps. It is Dinosaur Dance on Fun Kids.
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1: Oh, yeah.

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1: This is Fun Kids.

0: Alfie, now that we're friends, I've decided to make you my new project.
1: Oh, you really don't have to do that.
0: I know. 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And when someone needs a makeover, I simply have to take over. 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And even in your case, though it

0: the UK. It's just gone 7 o'clock. 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

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Kicks off our Pop 7 at 7 on Fun Kids. Evening then, Sunday night, we are getting ready for the World Cup final with the biggest tunes in the universe. Spain versus Argentina kicks off at 8, right here. It's 7 of the greatest songs around. You have picked every single one at funkidslive.com. And we're on to number 6 with December 10 on Fun Kids. 6.

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1: makes it to fifth place in your Pop 7 at 7 on Fun Kids. We're up to number 4 with an artist who is up one place tonight, actually. Harry Styles in there with American Girls on Fun Kids. 4.

Harry Styles up one place tonight. American Girls in at fourth place in your Pop 7 at 7. It's Fun Kids. We are counting down the biggest tunes in the universe. And we're up to number 3 now with Calvin Harris and Clementine Douglas. This is Blessings. 3.

collab, Calvin Harris, Clementine Douglas. Blessings makes it to third place in your Pop 7 at 7 on Fun Kids, and that's down to you. 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We're on to number 2 now, where we are, like 45 minutes away from the biggest football game around. It's the World Cup final, Spain take on France, and we're doing it in style. 2. With the soundtrack to the last few weeks for us, Shakira, Burna Boy, the official World Cup tune, it's done.

Die Die, the official World Cup song, getting us ready for the World Cup final, which kicks off in just over a half an hour. Spain take on France. They're in at second place in your Pop 7 at 7 on Thun Kids. That tune is Spain versus France is not in our chart. Anyway, this is down to you. In at 7, we had K-pop Demon Hunters with Golden. Up to 6 for December 10, Infinity 1, 2, 3. Ed Sheeran makes it to 5 today with Sapphire. Harry Styles up one position. American Girls, Calvin Harris and Clementine Douglas, they make it to 3 with Blessings. You've just heard our second place for Die Die, which means it's time for the biggest tune in the universe, voted for by you. And tonight, it's Miles Smith on Fun Kids. 1.

0: Smith, Hold Me in the Dark, claims our top spot tonight on Fun Kids. 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Every night we count down the 7 biggest songs in the universe. 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So make sure you get your pick in for tomorrow. Connor is back in this chair at 7. And stay with us Sunday night with Dua Lipa, Gracie Abrams and Kids Bop next.
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1: I'm storming on the corner, about to catch the last train home. 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
1: It's coming to pass. My country's coming apart. The whole thing's becoming such a bumbling farce. Was that a pivotal historical moment we just went stumbling past? Well, here we are,

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